0: looked up after the smoke had cleared, and I had written an up-tempo song. It almost felt miraculous, because I did something I thought I would never do again. It wasn't joyful. It was more brewing and intense, but it wasn't a ballad. It wasn't sad. There was hope in it. And then something really interesting happened in my life after I read that scripture. I actually began to believe that help is on the way, that God is rolling up his sleeves on my behalf. I didn't just write a song. I actually began to believe it.
1: Well, I've seen my share of troubles, but the Lord ain't failed me yet. So I'm holding